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Say I'm something new. All these niggas like to kick and laugh. Me, I'm not amused. When they compare me to you niggas, me, I feel abused. I feel slightly used. Used to propagate your name with my own name. But we are not the same. I just sit and laugh. But we should be very afraid. Cause let it change. They wanna replace me with someone they can't control. Replace me with you niggas is very strange. When they come up to you, they will just dislocate. Transform your face. Connect your hip to mine. Dissolve our face. You learn my behaviors. I feel replaced. But that's why I'm not like you. I could never be you niggas. I could never be you niggas. I am dog tooth. We eat dog tooth for lunch. Like it's fucking food. I just feel that way. That's my truth. Super villain with Irish, they call me dog tooth. Super villain with Irish, I could never be you. Me villain with Irish. When they compare me to you niggas, me, I feel abused. I feel slightly used. And that's just my truth. But it's okay, cause we are all the same. Can't even share my name. Dog tooth.

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Atomic bomb. Little boy. And on August 9th, D45 11:02 a.m. in the sky over Nagasaki. The plutonium 239. Atomic bomb named Fat Man sent out a flash.

They call me Dr. Jones, known as the Night Tripper. Got my satchel of gris-gris in my hand. Dig me tripping up and back down the bayou. I'm the last of the best, they call me the Greasy Man. Got many clients, come from miles around, running down my prescription. I got medicine to cure all y'all's ills. I got remedies of every description.

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0: The way that I think I was packing, it felt, you know, leaving with no intention of return, but it was very subconscious. The way that I think I was packing, it felt, you know, leaving with no intention of return, but it was very subconscious. جيت مع ثلاث اشياء بس مفتاح البيت رح بجيك اياهم مش مفتاح البيت ضيعته اكشلي ما بعرف وين
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1: And these two cards.
0: The way that I think I was packing,
1: it felt, you know, leaving with no intention of return, but it was very subconscious.
2: I came with only three things. I came with only three things. I came with only three things. I came with only three things. Three things. I came with only
1: These cities made me someone who can navigate certain things in life in better ways, in a way.
2: With only three things, I came
0: I don't really link things to Beirut or Berlin anymore. I just link to moments and experiences. You know,
1: I don't really link things to Beirut or Berlin anymore. I just link to moments and experiences. In a way.
2: I came with only three things. I came with only three things. I came with only three things.
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4: 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I don't see anything. 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

Sacha, Recollection. 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Yeah, yeah. Don't you know, oh. Don't you know, oh.

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The boers do not have mercy. They kill, they kill, they kill.

Oh, go, we now go, we now go, we now go, we now go, we now go, we now go, we now go, we now go, we now go, we now go, we now go, we now go, we now go, we now go, we now go, we now go, we now go, we now go, we now go, we now go, we now go, we now go, we now go, we now go, we now go, we now go, we now go, we now go, we now go, we now go, we now go, we now go, we now go, we now go, we now go, we now go, we now go, we now go, we now go, we now go, we now go, we now go, we now go, we now go, we now go, we now go, we now go, we now go, we now go, we now go, we now go, we now go, we now go, we now go, we now go, we now go, we now go, we now go, we now go, we now go, we now go, we now go, we now go, we now go, we now go, we now go, we now go, we now go, we now go, we now go, we now go, we now go, we now go, we now go, we now go, we now go, we now go, we now go, we now go, we now go, we now go, we now go, we now go, we now go, we now go, we now go, we now go, we now go, we now go, we now go, we now go, we now go, we now go,

Yeah, the lion duty is to take care of the lioness and his cub, you know? Lion charge. Yeah.

0: Me make she ball.
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0: When she come in at me house, she say.
1: She never know about me.
0: Cocky reach her, she said.
1: She never know about me.
0: When she come, she say.

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1: Hello.
2: Hello, Prince.
1: Yes.
2: This is Vanessa Bartholomew.
1: Where have you been?
2: I've been trying to interview you now for a long time.
1: No.
2: You're a hard man to track down. I hope you don't mind. I'm recording our conversation. Hello? Son of a bitch hung up.
3: I'm more like you. Why do I call you?
4: Larry calls me baby brother. Maite calls me honey. Let's see, my enemies call me squiggle and, you know, all kinds of crazy. Usually the people I call are people that I'm close to, and they know my voice.

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1: Vanessa?
0: Oh, I'm sorry about our conversation last night. I'm not recording this time. So how are you?
1: How are you?
0: Fine.
1: Fine.
0: Excuse me, but what's up with your voice?
1: It's a special phone, a tongue box.
0: A tongue box? Oh, like in the movie Barbarella?
1: Yeah. It gives me courage to know like a veil I can hide behind. It talks around and through.
0: Okay, so why are you giving me an interview?
1: Because I want you.
0: Pardon me?
1: To tell the truth.
0: Oh. Well, I will if you will. For example, why don't you tell me your real name?
1: My name is Victor.
0: That is not the truth, and you know it. You know, if you don't give me the real story, I'll have to make one up of my own. So why don't you tell me the truth? Hello? That son of a bitch!

0: what it is.
1: It's Mary. I was just wondering what you were doing.
0: Thank you.
1: About what?
0: Sex.
2: Christopher, if you were here, I'd...
3: 319, please.

0: does it feel like to be you? I mean, do you realize that even married women at this point would leave their husbands for just one night?
1: I don't know. Touch me, you tell me.
0: Let me see. All right, I'm doing this for all the women across the tri-state. Where do you want me to touch you? Wait a minute, I'm a married woman too. Hold on.
1: There you go.
0: Retract that.

0: 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I don't know when I'll return.
1: I like to believe that my inspiration comes from God. Well, I've always known that God was my creator.

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0: magistraux, mais nous sortons qu'ils sont venus, les amants du bas, toujours plus belles et plus fortes, ils font courir après elles, pour peu que la page nous emporte aux vagues expansions, qui se dévoilent toujours plus vite, où effort nous attendons les massages des dieux romains en buvant dans des amphores grecques, dans des amphores grecques.
1: Marking the past. Resetting with fine points. 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To be denying wouldn't be prime. I wanna move past. But have things gone too deep to decline? I thought to take enough time. I read your lines and thought it was time. Thinking you wanted to be tied and knotted into something, wanted to try. Best to say soon. Even if it stings first, we'll get by. Even though laid bare in peace, there's no hiding. Inside truths are out. No false sense, only a real alignment. Do it before any risk of some verbal violence. Or pent up venting, written in silence. Or second guessing what I meant, what you meant, or what they meant. Construed desired time spent. Lay your hands on, reduce your numbness. Lay your hands on, reduce your numbness.

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0: Oh, shucks.

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